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1: Where is Rick?
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1: 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They'd say I played the field before I found someone to commit to. And that would be okay for me to do.

0: 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Was that last take more what you had in mind?
1: Pretty good. Could you try to be sexier? Maybe more likable this time?
0: Okay. Okay, no problem.
1: By the way, excellent work over there, Lauren. That was astonishing.
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1: You know, I was wondering, you know, if you could keep on, because the force, it's got a lot of power, and

Wind that speaks to the leaves, telling stories that no one believes.

Tony Brooke on the drum. Tony Brooke there on the drum. Jay Davis on the trumpet and bass. Jay Davis on the bass. What a good lad.

the dome. Back with the bass, pajamas live in effect, and I don't waste time. On the mic with a dope rhyme, jump to the rhythm, jump, jump to the rhythm, jump. And I'm here to combine beats and lyrics to make you shake your pants, take a chance. Come on and dance, guys, grab a girl, don't wait, make a twirl. It's your whirl and I'm just a squirrel, trying to get a nut to move your butt to the dance floor. So yo, what's up?

floor is gonna make you sweat till you bleed. 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Indeed, I paid the price to control the dice. I'm more precise to the point I'm nice. The music takes